0: It's a trip through the decade where parachute pants and big hair ruled. 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
4: Very nicely done, my friend. Got a little Casey Kasem vibe going there. Yes, this was only a number 2 hit. Couldn't get to number 1 because, as he said, That's What Friends Are For. We're stuck at number 1. So here is Survivor's number 2 hit, Burning Heart, on the 80s show.

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2: 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Thank you.

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2: 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I'm Jeff Stevens. 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
3: 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Can you play Is This Love by Whitesnake?
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1: 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I can't wait to see these guys live this coming week. It's the Howard Jones Things Can Only Get Better Tour, starring Howard Jones, Wang Chung, Modern English, and English Beat. 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Everybody have fun tonight on The 80s Show.

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2: Hi, Jeff Stevens. You got Danny here from Youngstown. I love your 80s show. I think it's really good. I enjoy all the 80s you play. I was wondering if I could hear Men Without Hats, Pop Goes the World. I think it's a pretty cool song. You have a good one.
1: 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A lot of people think Men Without Hats were a one-hit wonder with Safety Dance, but this was also a top 20 hit a few years later in 1988. 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

0: 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Well, ice and aloe vera, good go-to remedies. After your skin's cooled down, then you can apply moisturizer, drink water, take things like Advil, but the best protection is prevention, right? 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I don't know why, but a hat is the one thing I always forget to take on vacation, and then I end up buying one wherever I go, so I just have a closet full of hats. It's wild.
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my try to the top. I've been out of shape, thinking out the box, I'm an astronaut. I blasted off the planet, rock to cause catastrophe, and it matters more because I had it. Now I had a thought about wreaking havoc on an opposition. Kinda shocking, they want a static with precision. I'm automatic, quarterback, I ain't talking second, pack it up on.

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1: 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So this is returning September 18th and 19th in Vegas, two nights, one stage. And when I say the biggest names in music, I'm not joking. BTS, Benson Boone, Kenny Chesney, Snoop Dogg, Weezer, Goo Goo Dolls, truly something for everyone. We are going to start the winning for this Monday morning at 9.

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1: 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And nothing's going to stop us from giving you all the chances to win really cool prizes, like a trip to Vegas for $2,000 in spending money to check out this year's iHeartRadio Music Festival. 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

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I'm Heather. Coming up, we're going to talk some jobs, some professions that are, as of right now, pretty AI-proof. Stick around.

0: More music, more variety. 92.9 Tom FM. I'm Heather. So everyone worried about the robots and AI taking over their jobs. But what are some of the industries that as of right now are pretty AI proof? Chatbots can't do it. And that would be registered nurses. Pretty much anything in healthcare, like home health aides, that comes in second. Nursing assistants. Elementary school teachers. So there you go. We've got education. We've got healthcare. If you are looking for a new career field, or maybe your kiddos are getting older and they're like, what should I be when I grow up? These are some good options.
1: The most talk.
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And don't stop believing that you could win a trip to Las Vegas, $1,000 in spending money, and tickets to this year's iHeartRadio Music Festival presented by Capital One. We are going to start giving away this trip, this chance, on Monday, starting at 9.

0: Your home for Andy and Bob. It's 92.9 Tom FM. I'm Heather. So we all remember that old childhood myth, right? If you swallow a watermelon seed, it's going to grow in your stomach. Well, the good news is that's not true. And it turns out by avoiding the seeds, we've been missing out on some pretty key nutrients because those seeds have zinc, iron, magnesium. They all support muscle function and overall health. So the next time you swallow a watermelon seed, relax. You're not going to grow it in your stomach and you might even be getting a little nutritional bonus.
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And coming up, we're going to get to The Weeknd, R.E.M., Lady Gaga, and Bruno Mars. Anything else you want to hear or chat about tonight, I'm all ears. And getting in touch with me is very easy. Just tap that talkback mic to send a message when you're listening to us on our

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of Andy and Bob in the morning, 92.9 Tom FM. Heather here, and we are getting a new Prince album. Yes, the Prince Estate has announced this. So it'll be 10 songs, previously unreleased songs, by the way. So totally new to us, and he recorded them between 1977 all the way through to the year of his passing. So this album will be coming out towards the end of the month.

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I hope you're having a fantastic, well, what are we calling this? Late Saturday night? Early Sunday morning? Either way, thank you so much for being here, keeping me company. Now, if you need a little inspiration to put down your phone, if it's been permanently attached to your hand and you need a break, this next story just might do it. It might be the motivation you need. I'll tell you more coming up.

0: 92.9 Tom FM, the 80s to now. Heather here, and if you found yourself saying, man, I should really put down my phone, maybe take a little break from the TV or the computer, this might help you. I was reading this fact. A new study is showing that all the blue light from those screens, your phone, your computer, your TV, can actually cause aging and wrinkles. Yeah, so there you go. I think that is a really good motivator for me. What about you?
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Yeah. 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
1: I'm Heather, and coming up on Monday, 9 a.m., that is your first chance to win the trip to Las Vegas for $2,000 in spending money and tickets to the

0: 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More music, more variety. I'm Heather. Thank you so much for letting us be a part of your day. And paging Dr. Google. Yeah, I was just reading about this. The average person self-diagnosed themselves about 4 times in the last year. And I don't have to tell you, not everything you see online is super accurate. So I know it's hard, but it may be time to make a doctor appointment. And plus, it's really good if you have something going on to get checked out. You got to know your cholesterol numbers. Your blood pressure numbers are very important to stay on top of as well. So make that doctor appointment.
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Heather here. 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
1: I'm Heather. So we're talking about what not to do as far as health and wellness goes. There's tons of people online telling you what to do. So I found some of the best responses to this. Like someone said, switching to all artificial sweeteners, it gave them a very upset belly. Working out early in the morning, she said, my body wasn't awake and I injured myself all the time. 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Did not work for potato chips. It's nothing or the whole bag. Intermittent fasting didn't work for this person. So yeah, I mean, you can take advice from people, but you got to figure out what works for you because it's not one size fits all.
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Miley Cyrus, well, she's been back to writing music. A lot of love songs because she's in the best place ever. I love that. And is this the makings of album number 10? We'll have to wait and see.

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I'm Heather. Okay, let's talk good things. What's making you happy? What's bringing you joy lately? You can let me know by tapping that talk back mic at our free iHeartRadio app.

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1: 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I'm Heather. Thanks for letting us be a part of your day. You know, the world can be a crazy place sometimes. So let's talk about the things, the simple things that make you happy, bring you joy. Dave, what do you got?
2: 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It just makes me so happy.
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92.9 Tom FM with Andy and Bob in the morning. I'm Heather. Don't forget, we can hang out anytime. You can find me on Instagram at Heather Radio. I'm on TikTok as well, Heather_Radio. Let's get going on this early Sunday morning. Here comes Men at Work.

92.9 Tom FM. Happy Sunday Fun Day. You've heard of the Sunday Scaries, right? Which is probably something you're going to get a little bit later on today. What about the August Scaries? What are the August Scaries? I'll explain coming up in just a bit. Are you a speedwagon on right now?

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1: So we're all familiar with the Sunday scaries, right? The Sunday scaries are basically when you're anxious because it's Sunday, you know, that work starts tomorrow. Maybe your kids are going back to school early tomorrow. There's a lot of things that happen on Monday that we really don't look forward to. So that's why we call them the Sunday scaries. Well, the August scaries, kind of like the Sunday scaries, August can basically trigger feelings of stress and sadness because it signals that summer's basically winding down and routines are about to change. Experts recommend focusing on what's ahead, like maintaining healthy routines, planning those fun fall activities to kind of ease you into that transition. So don't get the August scaries. You can get the Sunday scaries. We all get those, but don't worry about the August scaries. It's really not that scary.
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Madonna recently playing World Pride with Kylie Minogue as a special guest in that Love Sensation. They released that song off of Madonna's Confessions 2 album.

0: 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So Coca-Cola is encouraging people to put down their phones and make time for meals with family and friends. The company has a brand new global campaign. It's called The World Will Wait, and it's targeting Gen Zers and millennials who often find themselves distracted by work, screens, busy schedule. Coca-Cola says the goal is simple. It's just to remind people that emails and chores and notifications can wait, but quality time should not have to. I think it's a great message.
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Still waiting on Netflix to give us more information about this K-pop Demon Hunters tour. It's supposed to feature the girls of Huntrix, also the Sasha Boys, and some other surprises, but nothing yet. As soon as we get something, I will let you know.

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1: Carrie Underwood making her dramatic return to Sunday Night Football. No, she's not going to be on the field. She'll be the one singing beforehand. I'll explain coming up in just a bit. Hang on.

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1: So Carrie Underwood is heading back to Sunday Night Football for the 14th consecutive year. NBC Sports announced earlier this week that she will once again perform the Waiting All Day for Sunday Night theme with a rock-inspired makeover. Now, the song, if you're familiar with the song, was originally inspired by Joan Jett and the Blackhearts' I Hate Myself for Loving You. It already kind of has like a rock feature to it, but she said that she's going to make it more rock-inspired. So we'll have to wait and see how that goes. But again, Carrie Underwood, her 14th year doing the theme song for Sunday Night Football.

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Keep forgetting Harry Styles is an engaged man. I mean, we've had so many weddings lately. Taylor, obviously, the biggest, but Zoe Kravitz, Harry Styles, planning that wedding.

0: 9 Tom FM. Big congratulations, Kiki Palmer, who's going to be replacing Carson Daly as host for The Voice for season 31. It's the first time that Carson has kind of stepped aside. No reason. They didn't really give a reason why he's stepping aside. He's going to remain as executive producer of the show. But 2027 is when that's going to happen. You know, the Voice is going to be back next month on NBC. Carson will be there. But next year, 2027, Kiki Palmer replacing Carson Daly as host on The Voice.
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I'll tell you who and what Broadway show in just a bit. Hang on.

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The home of Andy and Bob in the morning, 92.9 Tom FM. In case you missed it earlier, the pumpkin spice lattes are coming back sooner than you think. Actually, in just a couple weeks. I'll tell you when exactly in just a bit. Hang on.

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Wake Up with Andy and Bob on 92.9 Tom FM. And here we go a little after 10 a.m. Good morning. Hope you're having a great Sunday so far. I'm Heather. Now, it may not be the fastest car, but the fastest rising in sales is minivans. Yeah, making a big comeback for 2026 because people want that full-size SUV with a more affordable price.

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And taking a look at the National Days calendar, celebrating lots of things on this Sunday. We've got National Bowling Day, always a fun activity. And it's National Book Lovers Day. And how can books help you live longer? I'll tell you more coming up. She's a good

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1: 92.9 Tom FM. I'm Heather, and we're talking about how books can help you live longer. Yeah, new study shows that those who read live 2 years longer than those who don't. And we're not talking reading magazines or scrolling social media. You have to read an actual book, okay? So actual books with a complex plot, the kind of plot that kind of sticks with you over the next few days after you read it. You kind of keep thinking about it because it is an exercise for your brain. So if it's been a while since you've read a book, and according to the study, we're not doing it enough, I'll tell you that. It may be time to go to the library this week.
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And don't forget, coming up tomorrow at 9 a.m., you've got the chance to win a trip for two to Las Vegas to go check out this year's iHeartRadio Music Festival presented by Capital One. 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
1: I'm Heather, and we are getting a new Prince album. Yep, the Prince Estate announced this. It's going to be 10 songs previously unreleased. We've never heard this music before, but he recorded it between 1977 all the way through to the year of his passing, and that album should be here in the next few weeks.

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0: 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I'm Heather. So, Cassie, you have how many people listening to us at work right now?
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And Jon Bon Jovi doing an interview recently saying he plans on touring and performing on stage till he's in his 90s. And as a fan, yeah, we want that too, as long as he's up for it.

home of Andy and Bob in the morning, 92.9 Tom FM. I'm Heather, and you deserve a fall getaway. How about going to Vegas with your plus one, getting some spending money in your pocket, $1,000 in tickets to this year's iHeartRadio Music Festival presented by Capital One. This could be yours. We're going to start those giveaways Monday morning at 9.

92.9 Tom FM, the 80s to now. And where do moms go when they need just a little bit of a break, even just a few minutes? Now, this question was posed on social media and going viral for a reason, because funny enough, it's not a fancy spa day or a night out with friends. Many, many answers said just the driveway in their car. They might munch on a snack without little hands grabbing for it, scrolling through their phones in peace, blast their favorite songs, or just sit in sweet, sweet silence. So sometimes it's not about actually getting away. It's just having a moment to breathe, and boy, can I relate.

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Heather here, and the 92 days of summer continues. 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

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I'm Heather, and we can hang out anytime. You can find me on Instagram, @HeatherRadio. I'm on TikTok, Heather_Radio, and let's keep it going this afternoon with some REO Speedwagon.

92.9 Tom FM, the 80s, 90s, and now. And hey, what's up? It's the Krista Cooper Show. Thanks for listening this afternoon and letting us be a part of your weekends. Hang tight, Bruno Mars.

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1: Andy and Bob and the 80s, 90s, and now. 92.9 Tom FM. So we are in full swing, first week of August, and school season is right around the corner. Coming up, we'll talk about just how many minutes parents are losing driving their kids around. More on that coming up.

0: your home for Andy and Bob. It's 92.9 Tom FM, and this is the Krista Cooper Show. Well, we are full swing into the first week of August, which means school season is right around the corner. Let's talk about just how many minutes parents are losing driving their kids around from school activities. If your kids are in summer camp, various sports and activities, maybe this hasn't quite calmed down for you over the summer. But a new survey of millennial parents found driving their kids to and from school activities takes an average of 38 minutes every day. And if you look at that over a full school year, it adds up to just over like 6,800 minutes, which works out to nearly 15 8-hour workdays. I feel like this is a part-time job, right? You're spending behind the wheel. 77% of parents say back to school season makes life feel more hectic. I don't know if I totally agree with that. There is the hectic nature of going back to school, right? You got to get the kids to bed earlier. You got to wake them up in the morning and all the things, right? But for me, I feel like it's settling back into a routine, which makes me feel like I can calm down. Although then the activities get busy again, and then you've got the holidays, and we're not even going to get into that just yet. But enjoy it. And if you're hanging with us while you're doing your to and from school activities, we appreciate you listening here.
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1: 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And I'll tell you about a tiny chihuahua named Flag and how Flag helped save his owner's life. 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

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His name is Flag, and he may have helped save his owner's life after repeatedly

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All right, coming up, I'll tell you how you could win your way to Vegas this September to be at our iHeartRadio Music Festival. The winning starts tomorrow, but hang tight. I'll tell you more coming up. It's 10.

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1: Wake up with Andy and Bob on 92.9 Tom FM. Well, apparently your ice cream habits might not be a problem. It might actually be a part of a balanced diet. All right, so I'm willing to dive into the research on this one. One scoop at a time.

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1: All right. Finally, some health news we can all get behind. What's up? It's Krista. And you know, ice cream has been long viewed as a guilty pleasure. But recent research suggests that it may have some health benefits. All right. Tell me more. Studies have shown that dairy consumption, including ice cream, is associated with lower risk of cardiovascular disease and stroke. Ice cream is a good source of protein and fats, which can contribute to feelings of fullness. Now, the calcium and protein in dairy products are essential for maintaining your bone health. So, all right, make me another ice cream cone. Of course, ice cream should be enjoyed in moderation, but it is not as detrimental to your health as previously thought. So it turns out the road to a better health might just be another scoop of ice cream with a few sprinkles on top. Of course, in moderation, right?
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Thanks for spending part of your weekends here with us. Here's Pat Benatar. Many times.

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And I hope you're doing something fun today and enjoying the weekend. I appreciate you letting me be a part of your Sunday. I'm Krista Cooper. 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

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It's 92.9 Tom FM. And that just about does it for me. Thanks for spending part of your weekend here with me. It's the Krista Cooper Show, and I'm going to soak in every last bit of this weekend before the official work week begins. But don't change the radio. Wake up with us tomorrow morning at 9. We'll have your first shot at a trip to Vegas to be at our iHeartRadio Music Festival.

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It's Bob Hauer. 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

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Today I learned, I think you should learn something new every single day. Today I learned the first birthday cake wasn't made for a person, it was made for a goddess. It's coming up.

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